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And they say the truth hurts, so I lied to you. 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

I know the truth hurts, so I lie to you. 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